0: Hey, if you love that song and you want to hear it live, experience one of the biggest and greatest voices Australia has ever seen. Budjara is touring his Gentleman album nationally across Australia in October and November. That is Therapy from Budjara, and this is the Matty Rowe Oz Music Show here on Nova. I am so excited to have this next guest in studio. Her name is Ruby Rogers. She is the granddaughter of Jimmy Barnes, the daughter of Mahalia Barnes. She's 16 years old and she is truly incredible. Meet a future superstar right now.
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0: A big week. John Farnham tribute show, hanging out with Keith Urban and Jess Malboy, and performing with my old singing teacher, Michael Painter. Ruby Rogers is here, everybody. Yeah, I know.
1: You know Painter?
0: Yes, we

so good. She's the best. The album from Troye Sivan drops next Friday. We might even get Canadian Dry, that single, before that. Maybe this Friday. The Voice Australia has crowned their winner for 2026, Young Miller, becoming the first Indigenous artist to win the show. I've been seeing Young Miller all over TikTok performing his interpretation of Land Down Under, and when I

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1: Think about your closest mates. Years of being there for each other through thick and thin and showing up when it matters. 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
3: 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That's right, the real thing without paying a fortune for it. So while your mates settle for imitation stone, at National Tiles you can...

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